0: sound mind is a symbol of self-awareness. To be aware of the events and changes around oneself, and to react accordingly, synchronized in unity with the cosmos. Sound is a messenger of its origins. Sound is the language of all things. A kindly tongue is the lodestone of the hearts of men. It is the bread of the spirit. It holdeth the words with meaning. It is the fountain of the light of wisdom and understanding.Speak kind words so that you may hear them.
1: This
2: 山东音乐广播
1: Music Radio
2: 山东
1: Number One Hit Music Radio Station